0: guys so much. Give it up for Mr. Darren Wright on the bass, Mr. Deontay McMusic on the drums, Mr. Sumito Ariyoshi on the keys. My name is Stefan Hillesheim. We love you guys.
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Big Town Blues, WYEP, 24 minutes into the hour. The album Talking With Hands, that was Carl Morgan and Sonny. Right before that, our feature album, Young Rail, Harrell Davenport, The World Doesn't Deserve Your Smile. Eddie Floyd, going back to the Stax days, Never Found a Girl. Some live Stephen Hillenshine Band, Sick of Your Love. Mike Morgan and the Crawl, going down to Eli's. Jackie Vinson kicked it all off, our crossover track. Here's a double live album out, and the track we heard was Young Jam. Next week, America turns 250. WYAP Big Town Blues gonna present Blues and Bottle Rockets blues music for your Independence Day on your independent source of music, 91.3 WYEP.

0: Here's the latest concert spotlight on WYEP. 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

Big Town Blues, 91.3 WYEP. Mark Broussard, locked up in jail, it's called. Some bird leg rag before that, Eyesight to the Blind, Memphis Gold, also in that music set, Preacher Blues, and new music kicked it all off, Danielle Nicole, brand new track there from her, Gaslight. Keep it right here for three more hours of the blues at 9 o'clock with Rolling and Tumbling. Now tonight, Bob has new music from Taj Mahal and the Phantom Blues Band, who are headed to Pittsburgh this summer. You'll also hear new music from Mike Zito and Ruthie Foster in the first hour. And then later on, it's the deep blues with some live Bonnie Raitt, some classic Muddy Waters, and a bluesy Beatles cover by Maria Muldaur. Catch Rolling and Tumbling next, 9 to midnight, right here on 91.3 WYEP.

Take a musical tour across the country with WYEP this 4th of July weekend. To celebrate the 250th anniversary of the United States, we're bringing you WYEP's American Travelogue this Friday. We'll start our journey at 6 a.m. in New England. Hear songs about places from across the Midwest out to the West Coast, and then head back east through the southern part of the country to wrap up our road trip in Pittsburgh at 6 p.m. WYEP's American Travelogue is sponsored by Baum Boulevard Automotive and Churchill Valley Animal Clinic. No need to pack your bags, just tune in this Friday, July 3rd on 91.3 WYEP.

91.3 WYEP, wrapping up Big Town Blues. A little crossover between B.B. King and Jackie Wilson. That was Willie G. Let the good times roll. Keep it right here. Three more hours of the blues coming your way. 9 o'clock with Rolling and Tumbling. Tonight, Rob has new music from Taj Mahal and the Phantom Blues Band headed to Pittsburgh in another week or two. You'll also hear new music from Mike Zito and Ruthie Foster in the first hour. Later on, it's Deep Blues with some live Bonnie Raitt, some classic Muddy Waters, and a bluesy Beatles cover by Mario Muldaur. Doesn't get any better than that. Catch Rolling and Tumbling next, 9 to midnight, right here, 91.3 WYEP. Have yourself a great week. Thanks for loving WYEP and the blues. Rob's got you.

0: This is 91.3 WYEP and WYEP HD Pittsburgh, online at WYEP.org. And it is a great night for the blues, live from Pittsburgh. This is Rollin' and Tumblin' Blues Radio. My name is Rob Ofriel, and every Saturday we serve up a heavy helping of electric, acoustic, old, new, and borrowed blues from 9 o'clock until midnight, picking up right where Wet Weatherspoon leaves off with Big Town Blues. Great job, as usual, Rhett. Hey, early on tonight, we're going to spin a new one from Taj Mahal and the Phantom Blues Band. Taj and the band will be headed this way to Pittsburgh for a show this summer. We'll give you more details on that a little bit later on. Also, in the first hour, we'll pack in new blues from Ruthie Foster and from GA20 together with Charlie Musselwhite. Plus, we've got the latest from local hero Billy Price. And later on, we've got your old blues from Muddy Waters and Buddy Guy and a couple of classics. In the borrowed blues category, we've got a Beatles cover by Maria Muldaur, and Government Mule will tear through Blues Before Sunrise. Also tonight, Pittsburgh-flavored blues from Pierce Dipner and Hoodoo Drugstore. All right, it is time to blues. Here we go with the 721st different version of our title track. It is, of course, called Rollin' and Tumblin', tonight's version by Matt Taylor's Chain.
1: I just cannot be satisfied.

give you so much blues, you just might need two radios. Welcome to Rollin' and Tumblin' 91.3 WYEP. My name's Rob O'Friel, settling in from now until midnight with the electric and acoustic blues. That one brand new from Mike Zito. That one's called Too Broke to Spend the Night. And we heard our theme song before that called Rollin' and Tumblin'. We have now heard 721 different versions of that song without ever playing the same one twice. Tonight's version by Matt Taylor's Chain. Matt from Australia. They've been around for a long time, since about 50 years now. That album called Live and Rockin' came out in 1985. Their song called Black and Blue was covered by Manfred Mann back in 1973. Matt Taylor's Chain with Rollin' and Tumblin' version 721. Hey, hope you're having a great evening. It's the WYEP Summer Music Festival. Hope everybody's staying dry out there. Sounds like everybody's been having a great time tonight. Michigander going on probably in a few minutes here. They're going to round things out from 9:15 to 10:15. If you're coming or going, be sure to keep the dial tuned right where it is to 91.3 for some great blues between now and midnight. An artist coming to Pittsburgh in July on the 11th, Taj Mahal and the Phantom Blues Band. They'll be at the Carnegie Homestead Music Hall. Those details are available on our concert calendar. We're going to hear a brand new cut from them, from Taj and the band, right after this track from Lucky Peterson, When My Blood Runs Cold. You're tuned to Rollin' and Tumblin'.

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1: You bring the radio, we'll bring the blues. 91.3 WYEP. 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And also in that set of music, Lucky Peterson, When My Blood Runs Cold. Lucky Peterson passing away way too young at the age of 55 back in May of 2020. Very suddenly. It's 9:22. Hope you're having a great Saturday night. My name's Rob O'Friel. It is the WYEP Summer Music Festival night, one of the biggest events of the year for the station, but it's not too early to start thinking about your next live music outing, and we've got some more free music to bring your way. Next free show in the WYEP Neighborhood Concert Series comes up on Friday, July 10th. At South Park. It's with the Allegheny County Summer Concert Series. You can join us for an evening of retro rock and some soul music from UK band The Heavy Heavy. And we've got the opener MT Jones all lined up. Now, all the shows in the series are open to the public. Food trucks will be on site if you're hungry, starting at 6 o'clock. 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Get all the details at WYEP.org/neighborhood. All right, keep it right here. We've got some brand new music from the Sauce Boss coming up, and we're also going to find out in this set which one's pink, by the way. Right now, though, about one from Danielle Nicole. This one's called I'm Going Home. You're tuned to Rollin' and Tumblin'.

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here's another artist that you can see for free coming to Pittsburgh July 24th. That is Ruthie Foster. She'll be at the South Park Amphitheater. Free show. Thank you. The brand new one from Ruthie Foster. Before that, by the way, which one's pink? We answered a question with Pink Anderson, Piedmont Finger-Pickin' Blues, Pink Anderson doing That's No Way to Do, and that was part of the answer to, by the way, which one's pink? Sid Barrett named Pink Floyd after Pink Anderson and Floyd Council. Put those two names together and came up with the famous band name. Before that, it was the Sauce Boss. Brand new music from the Sauce Boss. Burn it up. You'll never come away from a Sauce Boss show hungry. And Danielle Nicole opening up that set of music with I'm Going Home. It's 9:36 on a Saturday night. My name's Rob O'Friel. We're here every Saturday night playing the blues from 9 o'clock till midnight on Rollin' and Tumblin'. And that comes right after Big Town Blues starting at 5 o'clock. And so if the blues are your thing and the reason for dialing in on Saturdays, please go to the phone right now. Pick it up. Call 412-888-0404. 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It's that simple. You become a member, help to keep the blues programming flowing here on the weekends. You can also go to the website, WYEP.org/donate. Either way, we do thank you for your membership. Helps to keep all that we do going here on the weekends and throughout the week. And coming up in this set, we're going to get to that brand new track we promised from GA20 and Charlie Musselwhite. Also have some music on the way from Kid Ramos this hour. And also later on tonight, going to pay tribute to David Clayton Thomas, passed away earlier. Right now, we're going to get back to some Berg Blues. We've got Billy Price, the brand new one called I Was a Fool. You're tuned to Rollin' and Tumblin'.

0: Here's the latest concert spotlight on WYEP. Let's see what artists are coming to the area.
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We're cooking with the blues, 91.3 WYEP. That's a song that's been covered by many. There's Government Mule tearing it up. Blues Before Sunrise from their album going back a few years now called Heavy Load Blues. Before that, we heard from Kid Ramos, some West Coast blues. Welcome Blues, the name of that cut. We also dropped in the brand new one from GA20 with Charlie Musselwhite. A lot of noise being made by four people there on that one called Crazy Love. And Billy Price kicked off that set, some local blues, new music from Billy Price. I Was a Fool to start that set of music. Hope you're having a great Saturday night. Maybe you're coming or going from the WYEP Music Festival, the Summer Music Festival out at Schenley Plaza today. Another day of free live music by all accounts. It's been a great one. Michigander on right now. They'll be wrapping up at about 10:15. So when you get in the car, be sure to keep it at 91.3 for some blues on the ride home. And if you like what we do on Saturdays, well, come on back on Sunday. We've got Dave C. in the morning, Barb in the afternoon. Then at 5 o'clock, Jesse Novak with Roots and Rhythm. And then 8 o'clock Sunday night, Bruce Mountjoy and the Bluegrass Jam Session. You can get all the details on all the programming at WYEP.org. All right, ever wonder what it sounded like if you got Albert Collins and Robert Cray together in one room? Well, here's what it sounds like. This is called She's Into Something.

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Turn off the news, tune into the blues, 91.3 WYEP. Welcome to hour number two of Rollin' and Tumblin'. Maybe you're just departing the WYEP Summer Music Festival, Michigander wrapping up here and probably in a few minutes if they haven't already. So if you're in the car, thanks for dialing up 91.3. That was Pierce Dipner from right here in Pittsburgh, some local blues. Great version of Going Down. Before that, Joanne Shaw Taylor, her new single, it's called This Is Who I Am. I was able to catch Joanne a few months ago, put on a great show. What a fantastic guitar player. And Albert Collins and Robert Cray teamed up together on She's Into Something. That opened up that set of music. It is 10:08. Hope you are having a great Saturday night. My name's Rob Ofriel. We're here every Saturday starting at 9 o'clock, running right up until midnight. Then at midnight, Karam steps in with his record collection for Dub Mission. It's 4 hours of dub, techno, and hip-hop. And still to come this hour, we're going to get to one from Bonnie Raitt, a live cut. We will also pay our respects to David Clayton Thomas from Blood, Sweat, and Tears, passed away earlier this week at the age of 84. Right now, how about some Buddy Guy? This one's called I Smell a Rat.

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Who's Giving You the Blues? WYEP is giving you the blues every Saturday night here on 91.3 WYEP, Pittsburgh's independent music source. That's music from over there in Cleveland, Ohio. That's Blue Matter doing a track called Dynamite, brand new from Blue Matter. We also heard Buddy Guy, a long track from Buddy called I Smell a Rat. There's a big, big birthday party being planned for Buddy Guy. He turns 90 years old on July 30th, and then October 1st, Radio City Music Hall in New York, the 90th birthday bash. What a lineup. It's already coming together. It's certainly not final at this point, but Eric Clapton, Bobby Rush, Joe Bonamassa, Susan Tedeschi, Derek Trucks, among the many, many already part of that fabulous-looking lineup October 1st to say happy 90th to Buddy Guy. All right, 10:24 on a Saturday night. Hope you're having a great weekend. Maybe you're heading out from the WYEP Summer Music Festival. Hope you had a great time there tonight. Not too soon to start making your next free concert plans. How about our next free show as part of the WYEP Neighborhood Concert Series is coming up on Friday, July 10th at South Park. It's in collaboration with the Allegheny County Summer Concert Series. You can join us for an evening of retro rock and roll and soul music. We've got the UK band The Heavy Heavy as the headliner. The opener is MT Jones. Now, all the shows in the series, they're open to the public. They're open to all ages. If you're hungry, get there starting at 6 o'clock. The food trucks will be there. Music kicks off at 7:30. Get all of the details at WYEP.org/neighborhood. All right, let's get back to it right now with some live music from Bonnie Raitt. This one's called Coming Home. You're tuned to Rollin' and Tumblin' 91.3.

Take a musical tour across the country with WYEP this 4th of July weekend. To celebrate the 250th anniversary of the United States, we're bringing you WYEP's American Travelogue this Friday. We'll start our journey at 6 a.m. in New England. Hear songs about places from across the Midwest out to the West Coast, and then head back east through the southern part of the country to wrap up our road trip in Pittsburgh at 6 p.m. WYEP's American Travelogue is sponsored by Baum Boulevard Automotive and Churchill Valley Animal Clinic. 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

You bring the radio, we'll bring the blues. 91.3 WYEP. We are Pittsburgh's independent music source. That was music by Sapphire, the Uppity Blues Women. Takes a Mighty Good Man from the Uppity Blues Women. Before that, we heard the Okie Dokie Stomp. That's Clarence Gatemouth Brown. Peter Karp, he roams the bars in New Jersey. We heard the Mojo Stomp. And that featured Dennis Grinling on the harp. We also heard Bonnie Raitt kicking off that set, her slide guitar work, live version of Coming Home. That was from the Lightning in a Bottle soundtrack. Check that movie out. Check out that soundtrack if you get the opportunity. Just a ton of great blues artists throughout that whole concert. It's 10:40. Hope you're having a great Saturday night. A little bit soggy today, but that did not stop the live music on the lawn. Hope you had a great time with the WYEP Summer Music Festival, and it's not too soon to start thinking about the next free concert, our next free show, the WYEP Neighborhood Concert Series. It's going to be on Friday, July 10th at South Park. It's in collaboration with the Allegheny County Summer Concert Series. You can join us for an evening of retro rock and roll and soul music as well from the UK band The Heavy Heavy. They're the opener, or they're the headliner. The opener is MT Jones. All shows in this series, they're free to all ages, open to the public. If you're hungry, food trucks will be there at 6 o'clock. Music gets going at 7:30. Get all the details at WYEP.org/neighborhood. Still a lot of great stuff lined up, some fun stuff to get to. We've got some new, old Kenny Wayne Shepherd. We'll explain that one in just a few minutes. Also have Dr. John covering the Grateful Dead on the way. Right now, we're going to pay tribute to David Clayton Thomas, 84-year-old frontman of Blood, Sweat, and Tears, passed away this week. Let's hear a version of Hoochie Coochie Man, David Clayton Thomas. You're tuned to Rollin' and Tumblin' 91.3.

Our next free show in the WYEP Neighborhood Concert Series is coming up on Friday, July 10th at South Park Amphitheater in collaboration with the Allegheny County Summer Concert Series. 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With opener M.T. 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

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Dr. John, some borrowed blues, a cover of the Grateful Dead's Deal. Harold Davenport, before that with Tomorrow. Harold's making a lot of noise, getting a lot of attention for his great guitar work on his new album called Young Rel. We also heard Kenny Wayne Shepherd, some new old blues by Kenny Wayne. What we mean by that, 30 years ago, Kenny Wayne's debut album came out when he was 16 years old. And now, instead of just doing the usual reissue at the 30-year point and slapping a few bonus tracks on, Kenny Wayne decided to take the band back into the studio and re-recorded the entire Leadbetter Heights album 30 years later. What you heard there was the new rendition of I'm Leaving You Commit a Crime. It's about a minute longer than the original was 30 years ago. And before that song, we heard from David Clayton Thomas, Hoochie.

Coochie Man, paying our respects to David, who passed away this past week at the age of 84, a member of the Canadian Music Hall of Fame and also a frontman for Blood, Sweat, and Tears. It's 11 o'clock. My name's Rob, here with you for about one more hour, playing the electric and acoustic blues for you. And then at midnight, stick around, we've got Dub Mission with Karame, brings in the record collection, 4 hours of dub, techno, and hip-hop. Let's kick off this hour, the third and final hour of Rollin' and Tumblin'. Here's a voice you're going to know. Probably don't have to tell you, this is Muddy Waters.

We got more blues and you can shake a stick at here on Rollin' and Tumblin' 91.3 WYEP. We are Pittsburgh's independent music source. It's music by John Brennan, a song called Mystery Train. You probably knew that. My introduction to that song was the band's version. Elvis Presley has done it, but another Elvis did it. Elvis Costello. I got to see him live. It was at Station Square, and when the train came rolling by, on an impromptu version by Elvis Costello, decided to play Mystery Train, a darn good version of it. Hope you enjoyed John Brennan's version of Mystery Train. We also heard J.P. Soares on the guitar. Ann Harris, was it the fiddle or the violin she was playing on Viper? That's what she brings to the table with J.P. Soares, their new album called Gypsy Blue Review. And we also heard Muddy Waters, but you knew that. Elevate Me Mama opened up the 11 o'clock hour. My name's Rob, here with you until midnight. At midnight, then, we give way to Karam. He's coming in with a record collection for Dub Mission. It's 4 hours of dub, techno, hip-hop. But if the blues are your thing, it's Saturday nights, you're dialed up, it probably is your thing every weekend, so why not become a member of WYEP? 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Hey, on the way, we've got that Beatles cover. Maria Muldaur going to cover the Beatles in just a few minutes. We've got Gabe Stillman. He's a young 30-something guitarist that you absolutely have to check out if you ever have the opportunity to see him live. Right now, how about Chris Kane doing 2 minutes?

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Go ahead and play the blues if it makes you happy. Thanks for dialing up, rolling and tumbling, 91.3 WYEP. Happy to be here every Saturday from 9 o'clock till midnight playing the electric and acoustic blues. And if the blues are your thing and the Beatles are your thing, then check out the Beatles Blues White Album is what that is called. The track we heard, of course, Obadee Obada, Maria Muldaur. It's a 10-song disc. They don't cover the whole White Album, but the likes of Jimmy Thackeray and the Drivers, Lucky Peterson, Joe Louis Walker, Chris Duarte all show up doing different tracks on the Blues White Album. Before that, Chris Kane doing Too Many Problems. Chris Kane, I was once told by an employee of the Thunderbird Cafe that one of the best concerts she'd ever seen at the Thunderbird Cafe, Chris Kane. It's 11:23. Hope you're having a great Saturday night. It was our WYEP Summer Music Festival. Hope you had a great time. A little bit damp, but sounds like everybody made it just fine throughout the night of free music. Hope you liked it. If you like what we do here on weekends, tune in on Sunday morning. You've got Dave C. Wake Up to Dave from 8 to 11. In the afternoon, it's Barb. And then at 5 o'clock, Jesse Novak with Roots and Rhythm. Stick around then for 8 o'clock. Bruce Mountjoy hosts the Bluegrass Jam Session. You can get all the program details at the website, WYEP.org. As we keep trucking through this third and final hour, we'll get to some Howlin' Wolf. We've also got some new music from John Primer and friends to get to, so don't miss out on that. Right now we're going to hear from a guitarist. He's about 30, 31 years old. I was able to catch him at Moondogs about half a year ago. Played an excellent live version of Rollin' and Tumblin'. Right now this is one from his new studio album. This is called Shame Shame. It features Anson Funderburg, and you're tuned to Rollin' and Tumblin'.

0: Here's the latest concert spotlight on WYEP. Let's see what artists are coming to the area.
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We give you the blues, the whole blues, and nothing but the blues. 91.3 WYEP. We are Pittsburgh's independent music source, which is why we can bring you a set of music like what you just heard there, Lucinda Williams, on a track made famous by Howlin' Wolf, I Asked for Water, Gave Me Gasoline. Chris O'Leary before that, that's a brand new one from Chris, the title track to Bad Decisions. If you're not familiar with Chris O'Leary, you might have actually heard him sing live. If you ever saw Levon Helm and his Barnstormers, he was the front man, lead singer, and harmonica player for 6 years, hanging out with Levon Helm and that band. Heard music as well from Hoodoo Drugstore, from right here in Pittsburgh, We Walk On. They mashed up that song that they wrote with In My Time of Dying. Bubs McCaig handling the vocals. And Shame from Gabe Stillman opened up that set of music. It's 11:42. My name's Rob O'Friel, here with you for about, 18 more minutes. And then Karam's on his way in with his record collection for Dubmission. So let's keep things moving right along. We just heard a song that was made famous by Howlin' Wolf. Here's some Howlin' Wolf, Wang Dang Doodle. You're tuned to Rollin' and Tumblin' 91.3.

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We are Pittsburgh's independent music source. Brand new music from John Primer and friends from a tribute to Teresa's Lounge. A lot of records are a tribute to a particular artist or maybe a style of music, but this was tribute to the South Side of Chicago Club. That's Mean Old World. John Primer and just about everybody in the Blues Hall of Fame played there at one time or another. Crowd Control from Samantha Fish and Wang Dang Doodle, the great Howlin' Wolf, kicking off that set of music. We've got time for about one more song. We're coming up on Dubmission with Karam. He's here with his record collection, getting ready to spin 4 hours of dub, techno, hip-hop, you name it. He'll play it over the next 4 hours. Pretty cool show. Check it out. So we've got time for one more. We're going to play one right now from Lonnie Mack with Stevie Ray Vaughan doing the Oreo Cookie Blues. My name's Rob Oof Real. This has been Rollin' and Tumblin' Blues Radio. Thanks for listening. I've had a great time. We'll see you next week.

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It's episode number 1416 here on this late Saturday night. With you for the next four until Sunday morning, your host, my name is Karam. Hope you're doing well. From Swedish saxophonist, composer, and improviser, Christian Quadra. New album comes out at the end of the summer on the imprint Topkunst, entitled Vast. Lead single, Preludium to get things underway. 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

bringing it back from the previous verse. 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Laffy IG any night and day, any stage I play, any rhyme I say,

on the Co-op Presents imprint from Piers Kirwan. It's called Tetchi. This one, Do Your Thing, here in hour number one of episode 1416. That's 1416 of Dub Mission. Heard one on Ninjatune from the Corto Alto outfit. Track called Go. And from the album called Bounds from Kisuna. Heard the track called Get a Life. More from Papaya Wood. It's on First Word Records. EP called Through the Moods. Second single, On Your Side. And Nick Marks once again with the title track from his new mixtape called Happy Place.

Dub Mission Radio on Twitter, Dub Mission on Instagram, and Dub Mission on Blue Sky to let us know what's up. Forthcoming on Beat Machine Records, music from my man Dakota. He teams up here with Theon Cross. Really heavy number. Track called Harlow. Here on 91.3 FM.

You know what this is. And you know what to do. I'm gonna need you to get on up.

Here in hour number two, right past 1 a.m., the Black Loops 1 a.m. remix of Never the Same, music from Love Tempo, here on WYEP and WYEB HD Pittsburgh, online at WYEP.org. Your DJ every late Saturday night since the late 90s. My name is Karam. It's show number 1416 if you're keeping track. New EP called Believe in Magic from Danelle Pittman and the Wings of Sunshine comes out soon on the ever-reliable Star Creature imprint out of Chicago. Played you Don't Forget the 21. And from the latest compilation on Code 3QR, Wheel Up, along with Blue James, on the track called Fire in the Hold. Hurrying with the remix for Potential Bad Boy on True Thoughts, with the track called Give Me a Sign. And Daycoda once again with Theon Cross on the track called Harlow.

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It's not always easy keeping up with me. 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This one's on Cascade Records. 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Music from Adam Swim. With the track called Touch.

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1: I don't think they're proud of me. And I don't seek that validation from them. But I'm happy that they taught me a very important lesson, which is no one owes you anything.

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Heard the track called Phenomenon. 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

Prince Thomas with a disco mix for Jaco, I Know, Kalevi, and the track called Black Diamond on episode number 1416.

Unshakable from Essa, Jay Felix, and the Fifth Foundation on the OVN imprint. Heard here a little before the halfway mark of episode 1416 of Dub Mission. In hour number two, your host, my name is Karam. Lady one on College of Knowledge from the outfit called Let Your Hair Down. Track called

socials. On Twitter, it's Dub Mission Radio. On Instagram, it's Dub Mission. And on Blue Sky, it's Dub Mission. Episode 1416.

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Episode number 1416 in the summer of 2026. Played you one on Real World Records from Sulaf. Track called Nada. And more from that Candomblé compilation, Sacred Rhythms, out of Brazil on the Flea imprint. This time from Gabi Guedes and Sabio de Cueros, Deitado no Bara. Another one from that compilation on Mr. Bongo, put together by DJ Coco and Orquestro Akokan on the Daptone imprint as well. 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If you'd like to say hey on the socials, it's pretty simple. Dub Mission Radio on Twitter, Dub Mission on Instagram, and Dub Mission on Blue Sky. One more on the Faith and Industry imprint. After that one from Gizimina, this time the duo of Cavallini and Nada. 5-track album called Continuum. This one's Continuum Part 3 here on 91.3 FM.

on Vicious Charm Recordings. Music from Jim, with the track called Keeps Me Warm. And new from Beth Orton before that, her album called The Ground Above on the Partisan imprint. Played you Cigarette Cards. And Mark Barrett off his new album, The Exit Diaries. It was The Stonecutter's Dilemma. Cavallini and Nada once again on Faith and Industry. Episode 1416 of Dub Mission. On this late Saturday night, my name is Karam. One from the album, Music to Watch Seeds Grow By. Auntie Flo, with 10 plus minutes of heliotropism. Here on 91.3 FM.

from his 1974 album called Spaces. Music right there from Larry Coryell, featured an all-star cast. On guitar, John McLaughlin. On electric piano, Chick Corea. On bass, Miroslav Vitos. And on drums, Billy Cobham. Larry Coryell on guitar, of course. 9+ minutes of the title track, Spaces, Infinite. Heard here on episode 1416 of Dub Mission. From 1977, before that, on None Such Records. Album called Shakuhachi. The Japanese Flute. Heard the track called Shika no Tone from Kochihiro Miyata. And some Auntie Flow in there as well. For the playlist and web stream, wiep.org. In hour number 3, hitting you pretty hard with sounds from the 70s. This time on ECM. From 1972. Music from Keith Jarrett on piano. This one's called Laleen. On Dub Mission.

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In the fourth and final hour of episode 1416 of Dub Mission, it's 91.3 FM.

Not long to go. Might make this the final talk break of episode 1416. Thanking you for tuning in. Especially if you stuck it out the entire 4 hours.

like you I've always had. I got them coming out the north, coming out the south, jumping off the roof just to hear my mouth. And you say that you wanna know my name, and it's listed in the Hall of Fame. I'm the SSWANN. Now get out of my face, don't wanna see you again. Now-

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0: extreme temperatures can be dangerous to our health, including a higher risk of kidney disease. This is the Allegheny Front Environment Update. I'm Kara Holsapel. Summer temperatures are soaring in some parts of the world. The UK and Europe are experiencing a record-breaking heat wave this week, resulting in dozens of deaths. As extreme weather events become more common with climate change, researchers are finding even more health impacts. I spoke with Hoimunti Mazumder at the University of Pittsburgh School of Public Health. She was part of a published study looking at the link between a gradual rise in global temperatures and a higher risk of kidney disease. They evaluated existing studies worldwide.
1: We initially retrieved more than 900 articles, and we included only those articles which met our study eligibility criteria. And finally, we included 26 articles that actually met our research objectives.
0: And they focused on renal colic.
1: Renal colic itself is not a disease. It is an acute manifestation of different kidney diseases such as kidney stones, urinary tract infections. So these kinds of acute manifestation, which is characterized by the radiating pain from the lower back to groin. And we explored both heat and cold temperature, but we really found most of the studies explored high temperature and the kidney outcomes.
0: What they found was for every 1 degree Celsius increase in temperature, the risk of having renal colic is increased by 2.4%. And although they wanted to look at the impacts of increasing heat on kidneys across the globe, most of the studies came from the US and China.
1: We really didn't find any study from the low-income countries. So that is one of the key findings of this article. We identified one of the very important research gaps. If you think the global south, that is mostly one of the very vulnerable region due to the temperature. So we actually don't have right now any data or any evidence related to, from that region.
0: Mazumder says that high heat can impact the kidneys because their main function is to maintain the body's water balance.
1: So kidney actually very much affected by the temperature, because in exposure to high temperature, people frequently get dehydrated or hypohydration when there is no water or enough fluid in the body. Exposure to temperature, it actually triggers another mechanism of the body, which actually causes sweating. And sweating also excretes water and electrolytes from the body, bypassing the kidney. So that's why then the kidney actually couldn't function well when there is less water or when the body is dehydrated.
0: She says more study is needed at the population level.
1: We should explore the more environmental and more advanced studies to understand the underlying biological mechanism of temperature and kidney health, because that's still not very well established.
0: And that governments and health systems should prepare themselves during extreme heat conditions for vulnerable populations, especially the aging. Hoimunti Mazumder is a researcher at the University of Pittsburgh School of Public Health. Her study is published in the journal Kidney Medicine, and she completed the work as a doctoral student at the University of Memphis. There's a link at our website, alleghenyfront.org. That's the Allegheny Front Environment Update. I'm Kara Holsapel.

0: Here's the latest concert spotlight on WYEP. Let's see what artists are coming to the area.
1: The legendary bluesman Taj Mahal and his Phantom Blues Band strut into the Carnegie Library Music Hall in Homestead July 11th.
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1: Welcome to Folk Alley, your weekly deep dive of the best in folk roots and Americana. I'm your host, Cindy Howes, and today we are celebrating Canada Day, playing artists that we love. I'll be sharing a bunch of Canadian legends. 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And if you want more, we have a stream of Canadian artists. 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First up, Roberta Joan Anderson, born in Alberta, Canada, considers Saskatoon her hometown. It's Joni Mitchell.

proclaim some legendary Canadian artists for Canada Day on Folk Alley. That's Katie Lang, who was born in Edmonton, grew up in the Canadian prairies, got her start in an Edmonton country swing band and a Patsy Cline tribute band. Rolling Stone called her a Canadian cowpunk and won her first Juno in 1985. And from there, her career skyrocketed. We heard from Neil Young, who was born in Toronto but grew up in a sleepy little town in Ontario. He and Joni Mitchell have being Canadian and contracting polio as children in common. It's Cindy, and we are celebrating Canada Day here. Widely considered one of Canada's greatest songwriters, Gordon Lightfoot, up next. This is one of his most famous songs. Here's Early Morning Rain.

0: Ian and Sylvia, the beloved Canadian folk singing couple who met in Toronto in the 1960s, and clearly the inspiration behind Mitch and Mickey, who are Eugene Levy and Catherine O'Hara in A Mighty Wind. That's their song Rocks and Gravel. And we heard from Gordon Lightfoot the song Early Morning Rain.
1: We're celebrating Canada Day, Wednesday, July 1st, the anniversary of Canadian Confederation. I'm Cindy Howes, and this is Folk Alley.
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0: Of course, it is difficult to pick who to play when you're thinking about Canadian musicians. We could have a very long show of all of our favorites. 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One person that I insist on us playing today is Leonard Cohen. We got to get Lenny Cohen in, the high priest of pathos, Montreal's very own, the man, Leonard Cohen, and here's Hallelujah.

Kate and Anima Garrigle on Folk Alley, the Canadian singer-songwriters and sisters from Montreal, Quebec, very closely associated with the city's vibrant folk scene in the 1960s. Kate McGarrigle was very famously married to Loudon Wainwright III and his mother to Rufus and Martha Wainwright. She and Anna were well-known interpreters of songs and writers themselves. That song, Heartbeats Accelerating, was written by Anna in 1990. Anna is still with us, but Kate sadly died in 2010. We're celebrating Canada Day, which is Tuesday, July 1st. We're sharing legends who hail from the Great White North. Up next, perhaps the country's most famous folk singer, the late, great Stan Rogers. This is his song, Northwest Passage, on Folk Alley.

0: Some Canadian brothers, that's Garnet Rogers and his brother Stan Rogers. Garnet actually started his musical career arranging songs for his brother. He then pursued his own career after Stan tragically died in a plane fire at the age of 33. Garnet Rogers style, more modern. That was his song After All from his 1988 album Speaking Softly in the Dark. We're celebrating Canada Day, artists we love that have greatly contributed to the world of folk. I'm Cindy Howes. This is Folk Alley.
1: Take a musical tour across the country with WYEP this 4th of July weekend. To celebrate the 250th anniversary of the United States, we're bringing you WYEP's American Travelogue this Friday. We'll start our journey at 6 a.m. in New England. Hear songs about places from across the Midwest out to the West Coast, and then head back east through the southern part of the country to wrap up our road trip in Pittsburgh at 6 p.m. WYEP's American Travelogue is sponsored by Baum Boulevard Automotive and Churchill Valley Animal Clinic. No need to pack your bags, just tune in this Friday, July 3rd on 91.3 WYEP.
0: We actually have a huge stream of Canadian artists. 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There's over 6 hours of music by our favorite artists and allies from north of the border. Up next, we have Ron Hines, a folk singer-songwriter from Newfoundland and Labrador who had a 30-year career. He died in 2015 at the age of 64. Here's his song, Where Does Love Go Wrong? It's Ron Hines on Folk Alley.

That's Connie Kaldor on Folk Alley, born in Saskatchewan and originally was a theater actor, but she gave it up in 1979, went for music, and it's gone really well for her. She's part of the large folk movement that was going on at the time in Canada in the 1980s with musicians like Stan Rogers, Farron, Sylvia Tyson. That's from her 2000 album, Love is a Truck, from Connie Kaldor. Buddy McMaster, right before that, a fiddler that was regarded as an expert on the tradition and lore of Cape Breton fiddle music, actually Natalie McMaster's uncle. Celebrating Canada Day, we just mentioned her. Let's play her next. It's Farron on Folk Alley.

0: The King of Canada, Bruce Cockburn, with Wondering Where the Lions Are from 1979, wrapping up this hour for Canada Day, where we have highlighted legends. If you're sticking around for the second hour, you'll hear more modern musicians. 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
0: Welcome back to another hour of Folk Alley. It's Cindy, and I have a lot more Canadian artists coming up. This hour, we're going to be playing some more modern Canadian artists, starting off with William Prince, who is a member of the Peguis First Nation. William grew up with his father, Edward, who is also a musician, a preacher, and a club DJ. In fact, William would travel with his dad to gigs. William is currently based in Winnipeg. He's an incredible writer with an arresting voice. This is a song from his 2020 album Reliever that was produced by Dave Cobb and Scott Nolan. Here's Lighthouse from William Prince.

That's a song from Morgan Toney on Folk Alley, a Mi'kmaq fiddler based in what is now called Cape Breton, although the Mi'kmaq people have been there since time immemorial. Morgan Toney is a really inspiring person. I actually got a chance to talk to him on the podcast Basic Folk, which you can hear at folkalley.com or where you get your podcast. Don't sleep on Morgan Toney. He combines traditional Mi'kmaq music alongside traditional Celtic music in a fusion that he calls Mi'kmaltic. It's Cindy Howes. We are playing some of our favorite Canadians for Canada Day. This is a great segue from Morgan Toney to a set of Cape Breton bands. Watch out for the lineup for the Celtic Colors Music Festival that happens in October in Cape Breton. We'll start with Mary Jane Lamond and Wendy McIsaac on Folk Alley.

0: There's a set of music from some Cape Breton bands that's Coig with The Capable Wife. We also heard Beolock with a Celtic instrumental and Wendy McIsaac, who is also in Beolock, and Mary Jane Lamond starting off our set. All Cape Breton bands, which is such an incredible place for Celtic music. I got a chance to visit last September. I would love to go back for the Celtic Colors Festival in October. That lineup coming soon. I'm Cindy Howes. This is Folk Alley.
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0: If you are from Cape Breton, I would love to know some food suggestions. We struck out while we were up there, but you can send your ideas my way, cindy@folkalley.com. We saw like 37 eagles, but could not find a good place for supper. Not true of where we went next, which is Halifax, home of the wonderful Rose Cousins, originally from Prince Edward Island. Rose's latest album is Conditions of Love, Volume 1. She is our favorite Canadian cousin, and we celebrate her this and every Canada Day.

It's the East Pointers featuring Rose Cousins on Folk Alley. That is for their bandmate, Cody Chasson, who sadly passed away in 2022. Rose also has a song for Cody on her latest album, Conditions of Love, Volume 1. It's a really special thing about Canada's music scene. Everyone is in touch and loves and supports each other, which definitely happens in the U.S., but it seems so universal up north, and it's inspiring to see in action. As we celebrate Canada Day, which is Wednesday, July 1st, up next, we have a set of Québécois bands, starting first with Levant du Nord.

0: There's a couple of songs that were recorded at the FestiTrad Festival in Quebec back in 2017 by Folk Alley. That fest is a three-day celebration of Quebec culture and tradition. That song, Sung in Québécois from Musique à Bouche, also André Brunet, starting off that set. We're celebrating Canada Day today. You can check out a really long stream of Canadian bands at folkalley.com or on our app. I'm Cindy Howes. This is Folk Alley.
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0: I was talking about that O Canada mix, which is on the app or at folkalley.com. It is over 6 hours of music by our favorite artists and allies north of the border. Coming up next, we'll get into a song from The Small Glories, who are currently on hiatus. The Winnipeg band features Kara Luft, who is a founding member of the Waylon Jennies, and J.D. Edwards. This is from their 2016 album, Wondrous Traveler. It's Time Wanders On.

A set of songs of current and former members of the Waylon Jennies, who formed in 2002 when Ruth Moody, Nikki Mehta, and Kara Luff did a joint performance at a guitar shop in Winnipeg. Current lineup is Ruth, Nikki, and Heather Massey, who's from Maine. We also heard from Annabelle Shavostek, who was in the Waylon Jennies, left in 2007. And we started that set with Kara Luft, who is a founding member of the Waylon Jennies, her group Small Glories. I'm Cindy Howes. Happy Canada Day. This is Ferris and Jason Romero, who are a duo from Horsefly, British Columbia.

0: David Francy, wrapping up our celebration of Canada Day. And David Francy, actually born in Scotland, came to Canada with his family when he was 12 years old, started making folk music at 45 years old. That is from his 2001 album, Far End of Summer. The song was Lucky Man. Thank you for joining us today. You can check out the website for the playlist of this show. 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This is Vogue Alley.
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0: Tori Silver is the June local 913 Artist of the Month, as the machine just told you, I'm telling you as well. That's called Microwave. My name is Dave C. Good morning. It's 91.3 WYEP. Before that, we kicked off the show with The Clash and Lost in the Supermarket. It is so good for you to be here this morning, especially if I met you yesterday, because if I met you yesterday, either afternoon or evening, then you were at the summer concert. And let's face it, it was a little wet. So thank you for braving the elements, and it was my great pleasure to meet you. This is Lord at 91.3 WYEP.
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0: Here's the latest concert spotlight on WYEP. 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

91.3 WIEP. MT Jones is going to be opening for the Heavy on July 10th. It's a free concert, part of our free summer concert series. It's happening at South Park on, once again, July 10th. Something to look forward to. Bring the whole family. Those concerts are a blast. Before that, we heard from Morrissey, one very appropriate for your Sunday morning. Every day is like Sunday. Once again, Dave C with tons of great music this hour. The Stones are coming up with a classic, Bleachers. We'll hear music from Sean Colvin and Mumford and Sons, just to name a few. So by all means, please hang around. This next song is the latest from Jack White, and it's G-O-D and the Broken Ribs. Not God and the Broken Ribs, G-O-D. It stands for Garden of Eden, and I think you'll understand why. It's 91.3 WYEP.

her head on her shoulder. She said, tell me all the trouble. You know what she said? She said,

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91.3 WYEP music there from Bleachers. It's called We Should Talk. Before that, Coldplay and the Stones were in there as well, with one that I haven't heard in a coon's age. That's a long time. I'm from Waynesboro, Franklin County, Pennsylvania, and we used to say, I ain't heard of that in a coon's age. Well, that means a long time. Came out in 1976. It's called Fool to Cry. Dave C. with you this morning. The Red Clay Strays concerts have been referred to as similar to old church revivals. Now, I've not seen them yet, but I'm looking forward to when they come to Pittsburgh. This is their latest. It's called Demons in Your Choir, and it's right here at 91.3 WYEP. Can I get an A?

0: Take a musical tour across the country with WYEP this 4th of July weekend. To celebrate the 250th anniversary of the United States, we're bringing you WYEP's American Travelogue this Friday. We'll start our journey at 6 a.m. in New England. Hear songs about places from across the Midwest out to the West Coast, and then head back east through the southern part of the country to wrap up our road trip in Pittsburgh at 6 p.m. WYEP's American Travelogue is sponsored by Baum Boulevard Automotive and Churchill Valley Animal Clinic. 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

91.3 WIEP. That's music from the Beths. It's called Till My Heart Stops. Dave C. with you this morning, as I am every Sunday morning until 11 a.m. Before that, my favorite Sean Colvin song. It's got to be that one, Steady On, from, oh my goodness, way back in 1989. Wow, I'm getting old. And the Red Clay Strays were there as well. Hey, did I meet you yesterday? Did you brave the drizzle? Because that's pretty much what it was, kind of an on and off drizzle. It was a damp experience, but the Summer Music Festival was a blast over at Pitt. And if I did meet you, it was my pleasure. More free concerts are coming. Our next free show in the WIEP Neighborhood Concert Series is coming up Friday, July 10th at South Park. It's in collaboration with Allegheny County Summer Concert Series as well. You can join us for an evening of retro rock and roll and soul music from the UK band The Heavy Heavy, and the opener I played earlier this hour, it's MT Jones. All shows in the series are all ages and open to the public. Food trucks will be on site. 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

'Twas in another lifetime, one of toil and blood, when blackness was a virtue, the road was full of mud. I came in from the wilderness, a creature void of form. Come in, she said, I'll give you shelter from the storm. And if I pass this way again, you can rest assured I'll always do my best for her, on that I give my word. In a world of steel-eyed death and men who are fighting to be warm, come in, she said, I'll give ya shelter from the storm. Not a word was spoke between us, there was little risk involved. Everything up to that point had been left unresolved. Try imagining a place where it's always safe and warm. 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

91.3 WYEP, Dave C. with you this morning on your Sunday morning till 11 a.m. And that is from Bob Dylan's Blood on the Tracks album, which is a lot of people's favorite Bob Dylan album, with good reason. I mean, Shelter from the Storm, what a great song. We kicked off the hour with Jill Scott. It was called Be Great. And so much great music coming up this hour. I say that most hours. I realize that. But this hour is particularly good. Music from REM, a true classic from them, from Fables of the Reconstruction. A Corner Shop, a great song from the 90s. Counting Crows, New Order, and a new one from Bruce Hornsby, among others. So please, hang around if you can. Speaking of new music, this is the latest from Tori. It's called Gasoline Girls at WYEP.

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91.3 WYEP. There's a guy who's kind of blowing up large. I think that's the saying, right? Blowing up large. Noah Kahan. It's called Doors. Before that, REM and Driver 8 from Fables of the Reconstruction. This next artist calls himself Role Model, but his real name is Tucker Pillsbury. And in 2017, Tucker was a rapper right here in Pittsburgh. I know, right? Who knew? When he was in college. Now he's, once again, here it comes, blowing up large. It's called High Hopes 3000, 91.3 WYEP. Good morning.

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Juliana Riolino is her name. It's called Like a Rembrandt at 91.3 WYEP. Before that, music from Corner Shop, Brimful of Asha, sort of a tribute to the 45 RPM record. And I spent a lot of time in record stores, kids. I'm not going to tell you why, but I do. So, of course, I love that song. Before that, the Manchester Orchestra. It was called The Gold. And we're just going to keep the tunes rolling on your Sunday morning. This will get you up. This will get you going. Get that coffee in you. You're going to have a great day today. It's Counting Crows at WYEP.

0: Here's the latest concert spotlight on WYEP. 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

91.3 WYEP, Dave C. with you on your Sunday morning. That is music from Sam Fender and Olivia Dean. It's called Rain Me In. Before that, New Order. That's the one that is in the Pretty in Pink soundtrack, if you remember that movie. If you've not seen Pretty in Pink, by all means, you have an assignment for this evening. Watch it. It's good. You know, Molly Ringwald, typical 80s. What about prom, Blaine? What about prom? Hey, I just wanted to say that, you know, yesterday when I walked up on the Summer Music Festival late in the afternoon, I didn't know what to expect. I mean, let's face it, it wasn't the driest day in the world. But to look out across that lawn over at Pitt and to see so many of you really just made me appreciate this radio station even more. You know, I'm sitting here and I'm the most fortunate person I know for a lot of reasons, not just this. But this is my favorite 3 hours of the week. And if I met you yesterday, it was my pleasure. You know, my wife and I moved back from Key West about 3.5 years ago. 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Thank you so much for coming out. This is Bruce Hornsby. It's Indigo Park at WYEP.

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91.3 WYEP, Dave C. with you on your Sunday morning till 11 a.m. Are we past the point where I can tell a tomato joke? The name of the song is Planting Tomatoes. It's Lucy Dacus, you know, so every time I play the song, I mention that you should plant your tomatoes. But let's face it, if you haven't planted your tomatoes yet, it's getting to be a little late, you know. September's coming. I hate to break it to you. Before that, we kicked off the hour with Nick Lowe, of course, a classic from him and Cruel to Be Kind. This hour, music from Depeche Mode, a classic from them, the Staple Singers. You're going to love this one. A Fish from back in 2002, Susie and the Banshees, Adele. Hang around, kids. It's going to be a bumpy ride. Lay Mama, I can say it, Ray LaMontagne, it's strong enough at WYEP. Good morning.

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When

kind of an unmistakable voice there, wouldn't you agree? Grace Potter there and Love Me Not at 91.3 WYEP. Before that, Depeche Mode from the Violator album, by far their biggest album. It had Personal Jesus, World in My Eyes, and of course that one, Enjoy the Silence. Oh, and Policy of Truth. I got to play Policy of Truth next week. That's a good one too. Anyway, this is music from the Staple Singers. This has got to be one of my favorites. And last week, Sunday, was Father's Day, and I talked about music that my dad liked. This is another one that he would have loved. And Lord knows I miss my father every single day. It's I'll Take You There at 91.3 WYEP. Good morning.

take a musical tour across the country with WYEP this 4th of July weekend. To celebrate the 250th anniversary of the United States, we're bringing you WYEP's American Travelogue this Friday. We'll start our journey at 6 a.m. in New England. Hear songs about places from across the Midwest out to the West Coast, and then head back east through the southern part of the country to wrap up our road trip in Pittsburgh at 6 p.m. WYEP's American Travelogue is sponsored by Baum Boulevard Automotive and Churchill Valley Animal Clinic. 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

91.3 WYEP music there from Johnny Blue Skies and the Dark Clouds. It's called Stay On That. Before that, Fish and 46 Days. You never hear Fish on the radio. You can't say that anymore, can you? Right here at WYEP. We're hooking you up with the good stuff. Biba Doobie was in there as well with a song called All I Did Was Dream of You. Hey, every weekend on WYEP, we take a deeper dive into music. We bring you programs dedicated to roots music, bluegrass, and a whole lot more. Today at 5 o'clock, Jesse Novak is going to take us on an eclectical musical adventure with his show Roots and Rhythm. And at 8 o'clock, Bruce will be in hosting new and classic bluegrass. It's a great show. It's the Bluegrass Jam Session, and it's kind of the perfect soundtrack to your Sunday. I listen in the evenings when I'm cooking dinner. We have a store, and we close late, so I'm usually cooking late. And it's right here, Sunday night, 91.3 WYEP. This is the latest from Beck, and it's really good. It's called Ride Lonesome.

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91.3 WYEP. Music there from Reliable Child. It's called A Big River. Before that, Susie and the Banshees and Peekaboo from back in, oh my goodness, 1988. Dave C., getting out the door now. I know, it's the fastest 3 hours of my week. And believe me, I just adore coming in here. I've never been more grateful for anything in my entire life than being able to join the on-air staff here at WYEP. And I'm also grateful to you. You know, not just for donating to the station, if that's something that you do, but for coming out and supporting our events. Yesterday, I've said it earlier in the show, yesterday was a damp day to be in Oakland, to be at Pitt. But when I looked out over the crowd at Schenley Plaza, I saw so many of you with your rain gear on and your slickers and your umbrellas. And you came out and you supported this radio station because you really care about this radio station and you care about the music. And that's why we're here. So thank you from the bottom of my heart, and I'm sure I speak for the entire staff. It really was wonderful to meet so many of you yesterday. This is Casey Musgraves. It's Rhinestoned. I'll talk to you next Sunday morning. It's 91.3 WYEP. Good morning.

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here on 91.3 WYEP, Pittsburgh's independent music source. We also had Kells with Gone. She just had a show here in Pittsburgh the other week. And you can check out who's going to be in town next by going to our concert calendar at WYEP.org/concerts. I'm Gretchen Unico, and I'm happy to be with you today and every Sunday from 11 until 2 o'clock, bringing you music in this hour from Ricky Lee Jones, Goose, St. Vincent, The Sacred Souls. We've got some throwback tunes in here and some brand new stuff as well. So it's going to be a good hour, and glad to have you here. If you have to step away, you can always listen online, WYEP.org, or in the WYEP app. And don't forget, you can also tell your smart speaker to play WYEP. I've got new music now from Jesse Wells. This is definitely kind of a classic 70s Southern rock sound on this song, and it's called Won't You Come Out.

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from the newest Goose album, that is Good to Be, and they will be doing two nights at Citizens Live at the Wiley this November. More about that is online, wyep.org/concerts. 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And we've also got some concert recommendations in there in case you don't know what to do or you're looking for a new favorite band. And you can also get some concert ticket giveaway signups by doing that. Once again, that's wyep.org/InTune. Ricky Lee Jones, Chuck E's In Love. I got to see her open for Patty Griffin. I think this was last year or earlier this year. And she still sounds pretty great. We also had Jesse Wells, his new song, Won't You Come Out Tonight? And he's going to be at Stage AE October 20th. We did a live and direct with him a while back, which you can check out on our website at wyep.org. And more where that came from, the new Sylvan Esso. I really like this song. It's a lot more rock-oriented than a lot of their tracks, which tend to be more electronic dance music. But maybe you'll like it too. It's called Hot Slob on WYEP.

0: Here's the latest concert spotlight on WYEP. 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

I heard that song on WYP the other day, and I thought it was a long-lost Curtis Mayfield song. He's doing a real good impression on there. That is actually The Sacred Souls with their new song, Any Old Fool. We also had Fine Young Cannibals with She Drives Me Crazy, and St. Vincent with Cruel. We also had Sylvanesso with their new song, Hot Slob. We have new Kurt Vile coming up, and the Black Keys as well. And we've got some free live music coming to your town. We have the Neighborhood Concert Series scheduled for Friday, July 10th at South Park in collaboration with the Allegheny County Summer Concert Series. We'll have the Heavy Heavy and MT Jones. 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Learn more at WYEP.org/neighborhood. And we've got Brandi Carlile in the meantime, looking back at her album from 2009, Give Up the Ghost. This song is called Dream.

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If you were at the sold-out Kurt Vile show at Mr. Smalls this past Monday night, you got to hear that one live. It's from his new album, Philadelphia's Been Good to Me. The song was Chance to Bleed here on 91.3 WYEP. I'll tell you, that is the hottest I've been at Mr. Smalls in a minute. There was a lot of people in there, and it was not cold outside, but it was still a lot of fun. That's the sign of a good band, when you can be a little bit uncomfortable and still be having a great time. We also heard from Ziggy Marley and the Melody Makers, Tomorrow People, and Brandi Carlile with Dreams. We have a new hour of music coming your way. I'm Gretchen Unico, taking you into the afternoon. And if you want to hang out a little bit later, we've got Roots and Rhythm. That's at 5 o'clock every Sunday with Jesse Novak. He's got lots of folk and traditional inspired music. He also goes right in to 8 o'clock when we've got the Bluegrass Jam session, and that's going to be me tonight. I'm coming back in a few hours, and I will be bringing you some bluegrass for the rest of your night. But that is not till 8 o'clock, so let's get back into our usual tunes. This is the Black Keys, You've Got to Lose.

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Joby Riccio was on the bill yesterday at our Summer Music Festival. Thanks if you came out and joined us. We hope to do it all over again next summer. And you can check out the next concert that's going to be in your neighborhood by going to WYEP.org to see our Neighborhood Concert Series. That's not the last free live music event this year. We've got plenty more. We have one coming up Friday, July 10th at South Park Amphitheater in collaboration with the Allegheny County Summer Concert Series. The Heavy is going to be playing for us. Also, MT Jones, a singer-songwriter, opening that set. And that is free. It's great for the kids. You can bring the whole family. There will be food trucks there at 6. 7:30, music kicks off. Find out more. WYEP.org/neighborhood. Hope to see you there. This is Mount Joy. They did this song live at Stage AE a few weeks ago. It was pretty cool to hear it out in the beautiful outdoors on the North Shore. This is Mount Joy with

Take a musical tour across the country with WYEP this 4th of July weekend. To celebrate the 250th anniversary of the United States, we're bringing you WYEP's American Travelogue this Friday. We'll start our journey at 6 a.m. in New England. 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

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He produced some of their early albums. And his new solo record is called American Stories. It's here on 91.3 WYEP, Pittsburgh's independent music source. We also took it back to the 90s with Dion Ferris and I Know, and Mount Joy with Lucy from their album Hope We Have Fun, which came out just last year. We have more on the way, Emmylou Harris, Modest Mouse, and something for the upcoming 4th of July holiday, something very timely. Speaking of which, we're going to be doing something the day before the 4th of July. We're taking a musical tour on the weekend celebrating the 250th anniversary of the U.S. with our American Travelogue, starting at 6 a.m., songs about New England, then songs about the Midwest, the West Coast, and the Southern U.S., and of course, we'll finish it up with Pittsburgh, and that'll wrap up at 6 o'clock on that night. You don't need to pack a bag, just tune in this Friday. WYEP's American Travelogue is sponsored by Baum Boulevard Automotive and Churchill Valley Animal Clinic. We are going to be listening to something now from one of the artists at the Summer Music Festival yesterday, Cajon Concept, I Like You, But Don't Talk.

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1: 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RAD works here.

That is the group Us Three. Yes, the one from the 90s. That is their new song, Cool Cat, here on 91.3 WYEP. We had Emmy Lou Harris with Here I Am from Stumble Into Grace. Al Green with Here I Am. Two back-to-back songs with that name. I thought that was a little bit clever. We had that from 1973, his album Call Me. And Cajon Concept, I Like You But Don't Talk, a Pittsburgh artist. You'll hear more of those tomorrow night on the Pittsburgh Music Hour, Monday nights at 9. Joey Spehar puts together that show, a full hour of local Western PA artists, and you may find your new favorite band if you tune into that here on WYEP, online at WYEP.org, or tell your smart speaker to play WYEP. Modest Mouse coming up now. Their new record is An Eraser and a Maze. They will be coming to town in the fall. We'll talk about that later. Right now, this is the new song, Picking Dragon's Pockets.

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With opener M.T. 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

0: Genesis Owusu with Stampede from the new album that is called Red Star Woo and the Worldwide Scourge. And it's here on 91.3 WYEP, Pittsburgh's independent music source. X before that with 4th of July, it's just around the corner, and Modest Mouse with Picking Dragon's Pockets. They'll be at Citizens Live at the Wiley on October 10th. 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WYEP.org. 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Sign up there as well for Intune. Margaret Glaspie has a new record called I Am Both. This is Michigan.
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At When Will I Be Loved from 1974's Heart Like a Wheel, one of my favorite albums of hers. Here on 91.3 WYEP, she is one of the artists that I wrote about. If you go to our website, we have a little feature where some of the hosts talked about our favorite country and Americana artists who we play on WYEP. So check that out. I believe it's still on the homepage, and some really great recommendations in there if you're into Americana or just getting into that stuff. We also had Ryan Bingham with Ballad of the Texas Gentleman. That is on his new record, They Call Us the Lucky Ones. And it's a new hour of music. I'm Gretchen Unico here till 2 with you today. I've got Paul Simon, Rat Boys, Jack White, Robert Plant, Monrovia. They will all be joining us here shortly. At least their songs will be. And I'm glad to have you with me today. We are going to listen to one now from Deer Tick. Their new record is Coin-O-Matic. It's Mary Singletary on WYEP.

0: Here's the latest concert spotlight on WYEP. Let's see what artists are coming to the area.
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one of our headlining artists yesterday at the Summer Music Festival here on 91.3 WYEP, and Paul Simon, who I heard was just out in Akron, Ohio. I know some folks who traveled for that show. That was Diamonds on the Soles of Her Shoes. Deer Tech with Mary Singletary. I think all these artists have had visits here or around us somewhere recently. And if you want to stay up to date on all the summer concert announcements, there's so much going on this time of year. It's hard to parse through it and figure out what you want to do and not miss the music that you like. Well, the concert calendar is your resource to cut through all of that. WYEP.org/concerts is the place to go. And we are going to be getting back into the music here shortly. But speaking of concerts, our next free neighborhood concert series show will be Friday, July 10th at South Park Amphitheater in collaboration with the Allegheny County Summer Concert Series. We've got the retro rock and soul band, the Heavy Heavy. They are a British band, but if you told me they were from Texas or something like that, I'd believe you. They've got a really cool southern style to their music, a lot of blues influence. And if you like 60s and 70s rock, you're going to like these guys because they are really into that too, and you can tell. We also have MT Jones opening that show at 7:30 p.m. And show up early if you want. We've got food trucks there at 6, and that is free, all ages. Bring whoever you'd like. It's going to be a good time. All those details are at WYEP.org/neighborhood. And if that location doesn't work, you can find another one. We've got plenty more of those shows before the summer is through. We are going to get back into the music now with Jack White, who's coming to Pittsburgh in November. This is Dollar Bill.

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Monrovia with Old Fort Steel Trail. That is on the album Bloodline. New music for you today on 91.3 WYEP. Belly with Feed the Tree, some classic 90s rock. And Robert Plant before that with Angel Dance. Started with a new one from Jack White called Dollar Bill. And he plays Citizens Live at the Wiley November 12th. And we've got more info at WYEP.org/concerts if that interests you. We've also got music coming up from the Smiths and new music from the Rolling Stones, believe it or not. We are going to take it back here to Fountains of Wayne, a band I miss very much, probably never coming back now that Adam Schlesinger has passed away, but they had some good records and this was one of them. It's Fountains of Wayne with Someone to Love on WYEP.

take a musical tour across the country with WYEP this 4th of July weekend. To celebrate the 250th anniversary of the United States, we're bringing you WYEP's American Travelogue this Friday. We'll start our journey at 6 a.m. in New England. Hear songs about places from across the Midwest out to the West Coast, and then head back east through the southern part of the country to wrap up our road trip in Pittsburgh at 6 p.m. WYEP's American Travelogue is sponsored by Baum Boulevard Automotive and Churchill Valley Animal Clinic. No need to pack your bags, just tune in this Friday, July 3rd on 91.3 WYEP.

from the Rolling Stones. That is brand new. It's In the Stars. Their album comes out July 10th. Foreign Tongues, something to look forward to in the new month. And it's here on WYEP. I'm Gretchen Unico. I'll be here a little while longer. We listen to The Smiths, Big Mouth Strikes Again, and Fountains of Wayne with Someone to Love. Barb is coming in at 2 to take over the airwaves for me, but I'll be back. Don't worry. I'm Gretchen, and I'll be on tonight for Bruce on the Bluegrass Jam session. So if you are a bluegrass fan, or maybe that's new to you, but you want to discover some new music, great opportunity to do that on Sunday nights at 8. And if you want to tune in a little bit earlier, Jesse Novak will be here with his usual shift on Roots and Rhythm, all kinds of folk-inspired rock and other rootsy sounds, soul and blues in his show. So catch that later on, and I will see you then. Here is Bleachers, You and Forever on WYEP. Oh.

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91.3 WYEP. New music from the Tedeschi Trucks Band, title track of their latest release, Future Soul. Before that, George Harrison, Got My Mind Set on You, the number three song for all of 1988. 207. Good afternoon. My name is Barb. I'll be around at 5 o'clock with a lot of great music for you, including this hour, a new one from Caroline Rose. We'll have Pittsburgh music from 9:57, and we'll get a track from our Pride Month playlist as well. Mixed clouds and sun, scattered thunderstorms this afternoon, high of 81, low tonight 67, and tomorrow morning fog, partly cloudy, and a high near 88. Partly sunny skies now, good to see the sun, and 80 degrees. This next song is Zach Bryan featuring the Lumineers on Spotless.

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With opener M.T. 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

Oh, well, that is new from Fruition on 91.3 WYEP. Their new release, Something More, comes out at the end of August. Sheryl Crow, Strong Enough, and Spotless, Zach Bryan, 218, Sunday afternoon. Yesterday was the 84th birthday for Bruce Johnston of the Beach Boys, and he does backing vocals on this one, Good Vibrations.

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Caroline Rose with new music, Yip Yip Yow, a song that she wrote 10 years ago on WYEP. Before that, a song from our Pride Month playlist from Sufjan Stevens, Mystery of Love. Michael Stipe and Andrew Watt teaming up on I Played the Fool, that is the main title theme for Rooster. And the number one song from 60 years ago, Good Vibrations for the Beach Boys, 2:33 Sunday afternoon. My name is Barb. Still to come, a new one from Houndmouth. Now new music from Death Cab for Cutie, Punching the Flowers.

0: Here's the latest concert spotlight on WYEP. 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

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Call Me on 91.3 WYEP. Before that, Things Have Changed, Bob Dylan, a song that he picked up an Academy Award and a Golden Globe for Best Original Song. Nielsen with Early in the Morning. It's a song that he covered, and it's found on his album Nielsen Smilson. I just love that name. And Punching the Flowers, new from Death Cab for Cutie. 249. And you can check out Pittsburgh Music Hour Monday nights from 9 to 10. Join Joey Spehar as he explores Pittsburgh music. You'll hear new releases, live recordings, and some classic cuts from artists right here in Western Pennsylvania. That's the Pittsburgh Music Hour Monday nights starting at 9. Houndmouth, new album comes out July 10th. This is the song Tiger Blood on WYEP.

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Nej. WYEP. That was Aretha Franklin covering the band's The Weight, song that features Duane Allman on slide and steel guitar. And we also heard Cassius Culpepper, Man of His Word. That's found on his debut release, Act One. It is 3:07. Good afternoon. I'm Barb. Got some great music for you this hour. New tunes from Johnny Blue Skies and The Dark Clouds, M.T. Jones, and we'll also hear from our headliner from yesterday's WYEP Summer Music Festival. We have clouds and sun today, scattered thunderstorms, highs in the 80s, low of 68 tonight and tomorrow, some morning fog, then partly cloudy later in the day with a high of 88. We have 83 degrees. We're going to hear now from Dido. Thank you, WYEP.

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freaking out from last night's headliner at the WYEP Summer Music Festival. That's Michigander, who has a new album coming out at the end of July called Over Before You Know It. Men at Work before that, Down Under, Colin Hay of Men at Work turning 73 tomorrow. Whip the Wind, new from Sun Little, and Dido with her first and only U.S. Top 10 hit, Thank You. Thank you for listening. It's 3:23. I'm Barb, and we got new Pittsburgh music. Feeble Little Horse with Rewind.

take a musical tour across the country with WYEP this 4th of July weekend. To celebrate the 250th anniversary of the United States, we're bringing you WYEP's American Travelogue this Friday. We'll start our journey at 6 a.m. in New England. Hear songs about places from across the Midwest out to the West Coast, and then head back east through the southern part of the country to wrap up our road trip in Pittsburgh at 6 p.m. WYEP's American Travelogue is sponsored by Baum Boulevard Automotive and Churchill Valley Animal Clinic. 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

M.T. Jones, I Don't Understand. New music on 91.3 WYEP. M.T. Jones will be opening for the Heavy Heavy July 10th at South Park as part of WYEP's Neighborhood Concert Series. Nirvana before that with All Apologies live off of MTV Unplugged in New York. Jesse Wells with Wheel and Pittsburgh Music. Feeble Little Horse Rewind. 3:37 is the time. Coming up still, Johnny Blue Skies and The Dark Clouds, a new one from them. 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

Noah Kahn, Doors on 91.3 WYEP. He'll be at PNC Park Friday night. Billy Bragg, greetings to the new Burnett off of Talking with the Taxman about Poetry, which was released 40 years ago, and Ingrid Michaelson, The Way I Am. It is 3:48, and our next free show in the WYEP Neighborhood Concert Series is coming up on Friday, July 10th at South Park. 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

91.3 WYEP. New music from Sam Fender and Olivia Dean, Rein Me In, and that is R-E-I-N, Rein Me In. Before that, The Cars, off their self-titled debut release, we heard My Best Friend's Girl, a song written by Rick Ocasek. Good afternoon, I'm Barb. Here we are, last weekend of June. This hour, I got some new tunes coming up from Alex Almond and Metric. And now we're going to hear from the Black Keys. It was on this date in 2019 that they released this album, Let's Rock. Here's Go from the Black Keys.

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With opener M.T. 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

we meet. Scars, new music from U2 on 91.3 WYEP. That's found on their Easter Lily EP. Before that, Lucinda Williams with Can't Let Go, a song that spent 13 weeks on the chart. That's from Car Wheels on a Gravel Road, which spent 5 months on the chart. And the Akron, Ohio duo, the Black Keys with Go. Metric released a new album in April called Romanticize the Dive. This is Victim of Luck on WYEP.

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91.3 WYEP, Pittsburgh's independent music source. California Blues, that is new from Alex Amon. Beck before that with Gamma Ray. Over My Head, Fleetwood Mac, and Victim of Luck, new from Metric. You can take a musical tour across the country with WYEP this 4th of July weekend to celebrate the 250th anniversary of the United States. We're bringing you WYEP's American Travelogue on Friday. We'll start our journey at 6 a.m. in New England. Hear songs about places from across the Midwest out to the West and head back east through the southern part of the country to wrap up our road trip in Pittsburgh at 6 p.m. You won't need to pack a bag. Just tune in this Friday. 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Coming up at 5 o'clock, Roots and Rhythm with Jesse. And now New Pittsburgh music. Here's Tori Silver, Microwaves.

0: Here's the latest concert spotlight on WYEP. Let's see what artists are coming to the area.
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Till My Heart Stops, new music from the Betts on WYEP. John Prine before that, Illegal Smile off his self-titled debut, which was released 55 years ago, and Microwave, new music from WYEP's Local 913 Artist of the Month, Tori Silver. 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And at 11 o'clock, the Grateful Dead Hour. The perfect soundtrack to your Sunday night on 91.3 WYEP. My name is Barb. Always a pleasure to be here on Sunday afternoons. 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

91.3 WYEP, starting Roots and Rhythm off with two different versions of This Land Is Your Land. You just heard a version by Sharon Jones and the Dap Kings, and before that we heard the original by Woody Guthrie to begin the show. Good afternoon to you. This is Roots and Rhythm. I'm Jesse. I'm here every Sunday from 5 until 8 p.m. Your Pittsburgh weather forecast for tonight. Thunderstorms early with fog developing overnight. Low temperatures of 68 for tomorrow. Fog early in the morning, partly cloudy later in the day. Highs near 89. Currently, temperatures are at 78, and there's some rain showers happening here in the south side. Hope you're having a great day out there. We've got lots of great music coming up for you on Roots and Rhythm.

Right now, we're going to do new music from an artist by the name of Emma Donovan. She has a new record out called Take Me to the River. We're going to do a song from that called Do I Need You on Roots and Rhythm on 91.3 WYEP.

take a musical tour across the country with WYEP this 4th of July weekend. To celebrate the 250th anniversary of the United States, we're bringing you WYEP's American Travelogue this Friday. We'll start our journey at 6 a.m. in New England. Hear songs about places from across the Midwest out to the West Coast, and then head back east through the southern part of the country to wrap up our road trip in Pittsburgh at 6 p.m. WYEP's American Travelogue is sponsored by Baum Boulevard Automotive and Churchill Valley Animal Clinic. 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

91.3 WYEP, music from Sly and the Family Stone from the Stand album. That was You Can Make It If You Try. Before that, Betty Wright did Clean Up Woman. Al Green did I'm a Ram. And new music from Emma Donovan started that set out with Do I Need You from her new record Take Me to the River. Take a musical tour across the country with WYEP this 4th of July weekend. To celebrate the 250th anniversary of the United States, we are bringing you WYEP's American Travelogue on Friday. We'll start our journey at 6 a.m. in New England, hear songs about places from across the Midwest, out to the West Coast, and head back east through the southern part of the country to wrap up our road trip in Pittsburgh at 6 p.m. You don't need to pack a bag, just tune in this Friday. 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It is 5:22. You're tuned into Roots and Rhythm. Happy Sunday to you. As I mentioned earlier, we're going to get into a set of songs for the 4th of July here on Roots and Rhythm. We're going to get that started right now with the Staple Singers doing Freedom Highway on Roots and Rhythm on 91.3 WYEP.

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91.3 WYEP with some songs for the 4th of July here on Roots and Rhythm. That was the Blind Boys of Alabama with Freedom Road. Odetta did Got My Mind on Freedom. James Carr with Freedom Train. And the Staple Singers began the set with Freedom Highway. It is 5:35. This is Roots and Rhythm. Jesse here with you. Happy Sunday. I've got music on the way from John Mayall right now. New music from Robert Finley. His new record is called Hallelujah, Don't Let the Devil Fool Ya. This is a great song from it called Helping Hand on Roots and Rhythm on 91.3 WYEP.

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blessed are the pure in heart, for they shall see God. Blessed are

91.3 WYEP. That is music from the Isley Brothers from their 1971 album Giving It Back. That is their take on Crosby, Stills, Nash and Young's Ohio, and it's a medley with the Jimi Hendrix song Machine Gun. Great track by the Isley Brothers there. Before that, John Mayall did Force of Nature from the record Back to the Roots, and new music from Robert Finley started that set out, a song called Helping Hand. We're going to get right back into the music and do one from Ann Peebles. Cool song from her called Slipped, Tripped, and Fell in Love on Roots and Rhythm on 91.3 WYEP.

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91.3 WYEP, music from Snowcaps, that's Angel Wings. And before that, Lucinda Williams did Lake Charles to begin the 6 p.m. hour of Roots and Rhythm. Your Pittsburgh weather forecast for tonight. Thunderstorms this evening, some fog is possible later on, low temperatures of 68. For tomorrow, cloudy skies early on. It'll become partly cloudy later in the day with a high of 89. And tomorrow night, partly cloudy with lows around 73 overnight. Right now, 79 here in the south side with some clouds out there and showers possible shortly. It is 10 minutes after 6 p.m. My name's Jesse. This is Roots and Rhythm. Thanks for tuning in to WYEP. Good evening to you. I've got music on the way during the 6 o'clock hour of Roots and Rhythm from Sarah Shook and the Disarmers. We're going to do a set of songs for the 4th of July. We've also got one from John Lee Hooker. Right now we're going to do something brand new from a band called Handsome Jack. They've got a new record out called Barn Burners. We're going to do a great one from that. It's called Let's Go Downtown on 91.3 WYEP.

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91.3 WYEP. That is new music from the band Natural Child. It's called Smokin' in the Kitchen. Their new record is called Wooden. Fantastic record from them. Before that, Doug Somm did It's Gonna Be Easy. We heard from Sarah Shook and the Disarmers with Damned If I Do, Damned If I Don't, and new music from Handsome Jack began that set. It was called Let's Go Downtown from their record Barn Burners. Our next free show in the WYEP Neighborhood Concert Series is going to be happening Friday, July 10th out at South Park in collaboration with the Allegheny County Summer Concert Series. 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It is just about 6:30. This is Roots and Rhythm. I'm Jesse Novak. Good evening to you. Thanks for hanging out and listening to music with me here on WYEP today. Hope you're having a wonderful day out there. And as I mentioned earlier, we're going to get into a set of songs for the 4th of July. We're going to do that right now. We're going to get it started with Shooter Jennings doing a song called The 4th of July. On Roots and Rhythm on 91.3 WYEP.

0: Here's the latest concert spotlight on WYEP. 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

91.3 WYEP with a set of songs for 4th of July, which is next weekend. That was Chuck Berry with Back in the USA. The Blasters before that did American Music. We heard from Creedence Clearwater Revival with Fortunate Son. And Shooter Jennings began that set with a great song called 4th of July. It is 20 minutes until 7 p.m. This is Roots and Rhythm. And I've got John Lee Hooker coming up shortly right now. New music from Holly Golightly from her record Look Like Trouble. This song is called Time on Roots and Rhythm on 91.3 WYEP.

Take a musical tour across the country with WYEP this 4th of July weekend. To celebrate the 250th anniversary of the United States, we're bringing you WYEP's American Travelogue this Friday. We'll start our journey at 6 a.m. in New England. Hear songs about places from across the Midwest out to the West Coast, and then head back east through the southern part of the country to wrap up our road trip in Pittsburgh at 6 p.m. WYEP's American Travelogue is sponsored by Baum Boulevard Automotive and Churchill Valley Animal Clinic. 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

91.3 WYEP from the Sticky Fingers record, The Rolling Stones doing Dead Flowers. Before that, John Lee Hooker did Think Twice Before You Go, and Holly Golightly began that set with the song Time. It's 10 minutes until 7 p.m. You're tuned into Roots and Rhythm. Good evening to you. I'm Jesse, and we're going to get right back into the music. This is new music from a band from Perth, Australia called the Burez Band. This is their new single. Great song from them. It's called Avon Valley on Roots and Rhythm on 91.3 WYEP.

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91.3 WYEP. That is music from Rat Boys. It's called Penny in the Lake. And they put on a fabulous set last night at the WYEP Summer Music Festival. Hopefully you were able to check that out and the weather didn't keep you away. Before that, we heard from Bottle Rockets with the song Indianapolis to begin the 7 p.m. hour. And it is currently 79 degrees here in Pittsburgh. You are tuned in to Roots and Rhythm. I'm Jesse Novak. Thank you for joining me this Sunday evening. During the 7 o'clock hour, I've got music from Songs Ohio. A little bit later, I've got one from Bob Dylan. Right now, new music from Courtney Barnett, a fantastic song from her called Mantis on Roots and Rhythm on 91.3 WYEP.

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91.3 WYEP with a great song from Hooray for the Riff Raff on Roots and Rhythm. That song is called Hawk Moon. Before that, we listened to Uncle Tupelo with No Depression, Songs Ohia did Just Be Simple, and we started that set off with a new one from Courtney Barnett. It was called Mantis. Our next show in the WYEP Neighborhood Concert Series will be happening on Friday, July 10th out at South Park in collaboration with the Allegheny County Summer Concert Series. 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We're going to get that started right now with a favorite of mine from Dave Alvin. This is 4th of July on 91.3 WYEP.

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Wow.

91.3 WYEP, doing a couple of songs for the 4th of July here on Roots and Rhythm. You just heard one from Grateful Dead with U.S. Blues. Before that, John Prine with Your Flag Decal Won't Get You Into Heaven Anymore. Los Lobos did One Time, One Night, and Dave Alvin began that set with the incredible song 4th of July. My name's Jesse. I am just about out of here at 8 o'clock. The Bluegrass Jam session's going to be happening, so stay tuned for that. I'll be back next week from 5 until 8 p.m. I've got music on the way from Bob Dylan. Right now, we've got one from Sarah Cahoon, a great Seattle-based artist. This is a new single from her. It's called Say Something on Roots and Rhythm on 91.3 WYEP.

0: Here's the latest concert spotlight on WYEP. 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

crime rates. Councilwoman hesitates. Public gets irate, but forgets the vote dates. Weatherman complaining, predicted sun, it's raining. Everyone's protesting, boyfriend keeps suggesting, you're not like all of the rest. Garbage ain't collected, women ain't protected. Politicians using, people they're abusing. The mafia's getting bigger, like pollution in the river. And you tell me

life boring. 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Smoking causes cancer. This system's gonna fall soon to an angry young tune. And that's a concrete co-fact. The Pope digs population, freedom from taxation. 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Miniskirt is flirting, I can't stop so I'm hurting. 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The little man gets shafted. Sons and

0: 91.3 WYEP. That's one from Rodriguez, also known as Sixto Rodriguez, the subject of the documentary film Searching for Sugar Man. Fantastic documentary. Recommend you checking that out if you can. That song was called This Is Not a Song, It's an Outburst, or The Establishment Blues. Before that, Bob Dylan did Hurricane from the Desire record, and Sarah Cahoon began that set. It was a new song from her called Say Something. I am getting ready to go home. I hope you have a wonderful week. Thanks for joining me here every Sunday for Roots and Rhythm from 5 until 8. I'm going to leave you with one from Muddy Waters. This is Honeybee on Roots and Rhythm on 91.3 WYEP.
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